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Playing the best Latin music here in OKC. Estás escuchando a Ritmo 96.5. Don't go anywhere. Hang out with me hasta las 3 de la tarde. We'll be playing more of your favorite artists del pop latino y más. And on this Tuesday, let's get into some saludos. Starting off from Facebook, Amy says she wants to wish a very happy birthday to her suegro. Ella dice, I love you and a very happy birthday, Raúl. And from our text line, Jorge says he wants to give his kids a very big shout out. Juan and Cynthia are getting ready to go into 6th and 7th grade. So muchas felicidades on moving on up. Reach out to us on Facebook and Instagram, Bajo Ritmo 96.5 FM, and get your saludos in. OKC, don't go anywhere. Tocando la música que tú quieres escuchar. 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Once de la noche.

What's going on, guys? It's Hugo. If you're on Facebook, Instagram, and TikTok, make sure and follow us so that you don't miss out on anything that we post. Look us up on Facebook and Instagram, bajo Ritmo 96.5 FM, and on TikTok as Ritmo OKC. We'll be posting our latest promotions, the latest music that is out, videos of us, the DJs, and of course, hechos interesantes de tus artistas favoritos. So what are you waiting for? Drop a like and a follow so that you don't miss out. Don't go anywhere. Regresamos con tus artistas favoritos. Estás escuchando la frecuencia de pura energía. Somos Ritmo 96.5.

0: qué bonita volevo, qué bonita volevo. 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
1: 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That way you can stay up to date on all the stuff that's going on, whether it's promotions, música nueva, some of the TikTok videos that we do, or maybe it's just to keep up with us. Follow us so that you don't miss out. Don't go anywhere. More of your favorite artists are coming up. Súbele. Estás escuchando la frecuencia de pura energía. 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

Amigos, es Hugo y estás escuchando lo mejor de la música latina on the one and only station that plays the best Latin hits here in OKC. Somos Ritmo 96.5. Este segmento es traído a ti gracias a los abogados de Mariano Acuña y Asociados. Porque si te chocan, te tienen que pagar. Llámalos al 405-225-0703. And on this Tuesday, let's get into some tech news. Have you ever wanted to control a robot just using tu mente? Well, believe it or not, brain-computer interfaces are rapidly moving from research labs into the real world, allowing people to interact with machines usando solamente sus pensamientos. Neuralink has demonstrated patients controlling a robotic arm directly through its brain implant by interpreting neural signals and converting them into precise movements. Esta tecnología está diseñado a ayudar a gente con parálisis so that they can regain independence by enabling them to control physical devices without using their hands. Now, although this is still in the early stages of development, this breakthrough highlights the growing potential of brain-computer interfaces to transform assistive robotics, healthcare, and the future of human-machine interaction. So I'm not gonna lie, esto está bien suave. Los avances de la tecnología are getting better and better every year. Just think about it. Hace 5 años, none of this would have been talked about. Imagínense lo que podemos hacer en los siguientes 5 años. What kind of technology do you think will be thought of within the next 5 years? And that has been your tech news for today here on Ritmo. Don't go anywhere. More of your favorite artists are coming up. OKC, no le cambies. Estás escuchando La Casa de la Música Latina. 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

0: Estás escuchando lo mejor de la música latina on the one and only station that plays the best Latin hits. You're listening to Ritmo 96.5. Amigos de Tugo, and thanks for hanging. Now it's time for one of my favorite segments, You Go with Hugo. What part of the world are we going to today?
1: Y en este martes. Let's hop on a plane and head on down to South America, where in el país de Ecuador is the city called Guayaquil. Entonces, ahorita en el mes de julio, el clima is a little bit dry and breezy, and the temperatures can go from 70 grados hasta 96 grados Fahrenheit. And to me, that is the perfect range of temperatures to go outdoor exploring. But it's not just the weather that is awesome. Julio marca the thrilling start of the humpback whale watching season off the nearby coast. So up first, como lo acabo de mencionar, July kicks off the whale watching season. There's a bunch of different excursions you can take. There's some day tourists that frequently depart from Guayaquil to coastal towns like Puerto López or Isla de la Plata. Located across the river in San Borondón, Parque Histórico is a lush park that offers a step back in time with preserved colonial architecture, historical reenactments, and even some rescued wildlife. Parque Seminario is located in front of the Metropolitan Cathedral. This downtown park is famous for its hundreds of free-roaming, friendly iguanas. So, if you have a phobia of reptiles, you might want to avoid that park. Instead, stroll down the 2.5-kilometer Malecón 2000. This is a riverfront boardwalk where you can enjoy diferentes restaurantes and even some historical landmarks. And if you're not afraid of heights, check out La Perla. This is the city's massive Ferris wheel where you can get some amazing panoramic views. And finalmente, in Las Peñas and Cerro Santa Ana, here, climb the 444 steps up to this colorful historic neighborhood to reach El Faro. And once you get there, trust me, there is a beautiful 360-degree view of the city. It's absolutely breathtaking. So if you want to check out something new, maybe you've always wanted to go whale watching, make sure and add Guayaquil, Ecuador to your list of places to travel to. And who knows, we might run into each other on the next whale-watching excursion there. And if you do, say, hey, that's a whale. And hey, it's Hugo. Reach out on Facebook and Instagram, bajo Ritmo 96.5 FM. And tell me where you want to go. You never know, I could talk about it here on Hugo with Hugo. Coming up next, más de tus artistas favoritos del pop latino y más. Okay, sí, no le cambies. Estás escuchando La Casa de la Música Latina. Somos Ritmo 96.5.

tocando lo mejor del pop latino y más. You're listening to Ritmo. What's up, guys? It's Hugo. Now, it's time for the music showdown. Let's see which two songs are going to go head-to-head. So here are the rules of how this segment is going to work. You're going to be voting on which one of the two is more popular. So make sure and get your phones out. Marca o envía tu mensaje de texto al 405-635-9537. And up first on this Tuesday, released back in el año 2015, este duo es del país de Cuba. And in 2014, this reggaeton duo gained success with their song Bailando with Enrique Iglesias. They have won awards like a Latin Grammy and a Latin Billboard Award. They've released songs like 3 AM, Si No Vuelves, Te Duele, and this next song. With over 1.7 billion views on YouTube, teaming up with Marc Anthony, here is Gente de Zona.

and Going Up Against That Song. Released back in el año 2021, este puertorriqueño is an award-winning singer, songwriter, and actor. He has collaborated with artists like Bad Bunny and J Balvin. He has released songs like El Farsante, Diles, Escápate Conmigo, and this next song. With over 103 million views on YouTube, teaming up with Anthony Santos, here is Ozuna, Señor Juez.

0: And there you have it. Gente de Zona with Mark Anthony and their song La Gozadera. Going up against Ozuna with Anthony Santos and their song Señor Juez. And those are your two songs on this Tuesday. So now I want to hear from you guys. Which song is your favorite?
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Let me know para quién votan. Coming up next, más de tus artistas favoritos del pop latino y más. So don't go anywhere. The results are coming in quick. I'll let you know who won this head-to-head music showdown. Who will it be? Stick around and find out. 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Somos Ritmo 96.5.

What's going on, mi gente? It's your boy Hugo. Y antes de que me despide, en este martes, let's go over today's head-to-head music showdown. Earlier, we had Gente de Zona and Mark Anthony with their song La Gozadera, going up against Ozuna with Anthony Santos and their song Señor Juez. Two very good songs on this Tuesday. But here is who you voted for as your favorite. With over 1.7 billion views on YouTube, your winner, Gente de Zona with Mark Anthony, La

ahorita. Come back mañana y acompáñame desde las 11 hasta las 3. We'll be playing more of your favorite artists del pop latino y más. Coming up next, mi compañera, la chaparrita Noemi Rojo, los va a acompañar hasta las 7 de la noche. So stick around, don't go anywhere. Follow us on Facebook and Instagram, Bajo Ritmo 96.5 FM. That way you can stay up to date with all the stuff that's going on. And follow us on TikTok. We're on there as Ritmo OKC. And don't worry, just because you leave your car doesn't mean you have to stop listening to us. Baja nuestra aplicación Unidos OK and stream us anytime, anyplace, anywhere. We're literally in the palm of your hand. And if you guys ever want to see what's going on behind the scenes in front of the mic, follow me on Instagram as Hugo on Ritmo and on Facebook as Hey, it's Hugo. 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Súbele. Estás escuchando a Ritmo 96.5.